0: somos tu copiloto.
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2: 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I just wanna feel alive.

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0: 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I'm not buying this at all.
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